thank you so much for sharing this week with me. I certainly hope the calls and the stories and the songs that we've played have touched your heart in a real way. We're not here to solve the world's problems. We're not here to talk about politics or anything like that. We are just here to put a smile on your face and help you relax and unwind.

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1: Hi, Shauna. Happy Friday night to you.
2: You too. Thank you.
1: Are you part of our Friday night girls get-togethers?
2: Yes.
1: Tell me who you hang out with on Friday nights.
2: Well, we go over to my neighbor's house, which is Elizabeth, and she has known us ever since we were real little, and we hang out with her all night. And her grandson, Philip, which is 7, and sometimes her granddaughter's over here, and she's 2. And there's also my mom who comes over, and my sister and myself. My sister's 17. Her name is Stacy.
1: So we're talking about multi-generations of women here.
2: Yes.
1: And a 7-year-old, a young man. So we've got at least 4 or 5 generations that get together on Friday nights and hang out.
2: Yes.
1: I love that.

0: I love that people are doing that, getting together, talking and laughing and having fun and bonding.
1: And there's also Elizabeth's daughter, which is Priscilla, that sometimes hangs out with us if she's here.
0: And do we make good food? And do we eat popcorn? And do we talk about all the guys that have broken our hearts and those that make us swoon?
1: Yes. We eat hard-boiled eggs and cinnamon rolls.
0: Hard-boiled eggs because we're going to do the protein thing and it's healthy. And then cinnamon rolls because you're like, forget it. Give me a cinnamon roll.
1: Right. We walk around the neighborhood, and then we come home, and we listen to Delilah, and we eat our junk food.
0: Wow, that sounds like fun. Well, you ladies have a great end of your summer Friday night, and I will play a song for your wonderful friendships.
1: Thank you. We've been trying forever, all summer, to get on, so we're very, very, very excited.
0: Oh, I'm glad you got on, and have a good night, sweetie.
1: Thank you.
0: Send me a picture if you can take one tonight, eating with a hard-boiled egg in one hand and the cinnamon roll in the other.
1: All righty, will do.
0: Okay.
1: All right, thank you.
0: Bye-bye.

0: 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Requests and dedications and stories from the heart. Tonight we focus on the women in our lives, the women who make us stronger, the women who surround us with love when we feel like we can't stand up. The women who are there for us and do not judge us, but accept us, even the dark stuff. Have you got somebody in your life you can be really honest with? Really honest, and when you say something, you're like, oh my gosh, people are going to think I am a horrible person to admit this. People are going to think I am such a horrible mother for admitting this, whatever it is. But you've got that bestie that loves you and doesn't judge you. Do you have that kind of friendship, that kind of relationship in your life? I hope you do. I am so blessed that I have people in my life that I can say, I can reveal the worst of my character defects to, my biggest fears to, and they still love me. I hope you have those kind of honest, transparent, real relationships in your life. I am here to encourage that kind of authenticity, transparency. It's love. It's real, unconditional love. That's what I want to encourage you to invest yourself in tonight. Unconditional love. 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
1: Hi, welcome. Who is this?
2: Hello, Delilah. My name is Nina.
1: Nina, welcome. What can I do for you tonight?
2: Delilah, I'm driving in my car with my 7-year-old daughter who's been keeping her fingers crossed that you would pick up. We've called so many times. She's such a fan of the show. And I would just like her to know how my life has, I can't express the amount of joy that she's brought into my life. And, you know, she's 7, and those 7 years have flown by so quickly. I'm expecting my second child in November, and she's going to be a big sister. And when that second baby comes, I always want my 7-year-old, whose name is Carly, she's sitting right next to me, I just always want her to know how truly special and wonderful she is. And I'd like you to play a song for her.
1: So you're having a mother-daughter weekend.
2: We're having a mother-daughter weekend. We're stuck in a whole lot of traffic.
1: Yes, you are.
2: And every time I've dialed your number, she's kept her little fingers crossed that you would pick up the phone. And you really made her night by picking up the phone, and I thank you.
1: Well, I will play a song for you. Have an easy labor and delivery and another healthy, beautiful baby.

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1: I hope you have friends, good friends, true friends, honest friends, lifelong friends. Maybe they're not friends you've known all your life, but certainly people that you intend to keep in your life for the rest of your life. People that you can be yourself with, be honest with, be transparent with. Sometimes you got to break up with friends. That's hard. But I discovered a few years ago that when people were abusing me or being unkind to me or being hurtful, that I had the right to say, no, just because I've known you for 10 years and loved you for 10 years does not give you the right to be unkind or unloving to me. Not okay. And if your friend can't accept those boundaries when you say, no, you cannot take my car again because you use all the gas and you bring it back dirty, and I don't appreciate that. No, you cannot say cruel things to me. Just because we're friends doesn't give you permission to judge me or berate me. Sometimes you have to set those boundaries, and sometimes your friends don't appreciate that. You got to take care of you, but hopefully you have friends who love you unconditionally. Even when you make really dumb choices, they're there for you. Hopefully your friends support you and encourage you to pursue your passions and your dreams. I want to be that kind of friend. I want to be a friend to you on the radio who encourages you to reach for your dreams, to be the best person that you can possibly be. 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
2: I just called in to try to have you dedicate a song to my fiancée, Denise. She's the love of my life, and she's basically changed my outlook on life ever since I met her, and we should be getting married hopefully sometime in the end of this year.
0: Congratulations. How has she changed your outlook?
2: Well, I was married for 21 years in a real rough divorce and wasn't interested in dating anymore. And I met Denise and just basically changed outlook on life toward a little bit of everything. I mean, I look forward to, you know, pretty much doing anything now.
0: So she makes life fun again.
2: Oh, yeah.
0: Brings you joy?
2: Brings me a whole lot of joy and her son and her. And I just look forward to spending the rest of my life with her.
0: And is there a song that's your song, or shall I find one for you?
2: Find one for me.
0: I'll do that.
2: Thank you very much.
0: Have a great summer.
2: You too. Thank you.

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Who makes your face glow with happiness and anticipation? Who are you thinking about tonight? Call me and tell me. The phone lines are open.

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1: Hi, Allie. This is Delilah. What can I do for you?
2: Yeah, I'd like to request a song for six of the greatest friends in the world. Their names are Connie, Lacey, Maria, Angela, Jen, and Chris. Recently, I just got out of the hospital from a 20-day stay. I have cystic fibrosis, lung disease, and...
1: How old are you?
2: I'm 20.
1: Wow, you sound incredibly healthy for a 20-year-old with CF.
2: Oh, I... You know what? I was not at that time. I'm very healthy.

0: healthy now, but when I went in, I just didn't want to get better. I'm 20 years old, and I was sick of being sick. You know, I didn't care if I got out. And
1: what changed your attitude?
0: Well, they did. If it weren't for their support, their love and encouragement, I don't know if I would have had the will to get better. They made me realize that I am special, and they're all from out of town, and they called me whenever they could. Some of them called me every day, and they made me laugh. They encouraged me to gain weight, and they did so much for me. And, you know, my family was there, and I love my family dearly, but it's just not the same as my friends encouraging me, you know. And Chris and Connie and Lacey, Angelo, Maria and Jen are the main reasons I did get better, and I just want to thank them, and I just want to play a song for them because they are all very special.

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1: Darlene, what can I do for you?
2: Well, I just got out of an abusive relationship with my husband for 10 years, and I met somebody else, and I kind of don't believe the person I'm with now that he really loves me. And he says he loves me, but it's kind of hard to believe because of the past. So I just wanted to know if you could play a song for me.
1: Do you love him? Are you in love, or are you just on the rebound?
2: No, I am in love with him.
1: Is he good to you? Is he kind? Is he honest? Is he faithful?
2: Yeah, he treats me like a queen. He respects me.
1: Okay, Darlene, let me ask you this. Imagine you walked into a grocery store.
2: Okay.
1: You walk up to the cash register and you have a bottle of Diet Dr. Pepper in your hand and a dollar bill that you want to pay for it.
2: Right.
1: And when you get to the cash register, the person there says, "I'm sorry, you owe me $35. And you say, "I don't owe you $35. All I want to do is buy this Diet Dr. Pepper." And they say, "Yeah, but the person right before you walked out of the store with a whole bunch of merchandise that came to $35 and they didn't pay, so you have to pay their debt."

0: I understand.
1: Would that be fair? Would you say sure?
0: No.
1: Why wouldn't you feel compelled to pay the debt that you don't owe?
0: True. I understand what you're saying.
1: So you are asking him to pay a debt that he doesn't owe?
0: Correct.
1: How fair is that?
0: It's not fair.
1: Okay.
0: No, I think he's a terrific guy. I am in love with him, and I think he's the right guy that I've been waiting for a long time. And I just want to know if you can play a song, any song.
1: I will find a good song if you promise me you will work on forgiving your ex the debt he rightfully owes you so your heart can heal and you're not carrying that bitterness around with you.
0: Okay, I promise that.
1: Can you do that?
0: Yes, I can.

0: 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Oh, don't you love the smell of summer? The sweet nectar of summer sunsets and the smell of lilies and jasmine at night. You know, jasmine, it smells like 10 times better at night than it does during the day. A lot of flowers that are fragrant are much more fragrant when the sun goes down. It's true. Years ago, I had a garden. I lived in Dedham, Massachusetts, and I had a garden that I planted all with white flowers and fragrant flowers because I was working such long hours at the radio station. The only time I got to sit still and enjoy my garden was at night, and I wanted flowers that I could see at night, so I planted this whole garden, filled it with white flowers, and it was absolutely magical. And the smell of jasmine at night, just would fill the air and fill my heart. You know, that's why I love doing this show at night. Because just like jasmine is sweeter at night, and so are lilies and other fragrant flowers, it's sweeter to be able to relax and listen to the love songs and the stories at night. After the crazy busyness of rushing about all day, I want this show to be like sweet jasmine blowing through the windows of your mind at night. You're listening to The Lila.
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1: Kathy, thank you for calling. What can I do for you?
2: Yes. I want you to play a song for my wonderful son, Christopher, and my wonderful husband, Gary.
1: All right. Tell me about your family.
2: Oh, we have been married for several years, and 12 years to be exact. And I've just got the best husband and the best son that anyone could ever have. And the first time I ever laid eyes upon my husband, I said I was going to marry him, and I did.
1: So it was truly love at first sight.
2: Oh, it was definitely. I've actually got a book started writing about it, but just got to finish it.
1: So how did you know? What signaled your heart, your soul, your spirit? What happened that you said, this is the one?
2: I just made eye contact, and I just had that feeling, and I knew I was going to marry him. I just knew I was going to.
1: Was it something you made up your mind to do, or do you think God was telling you that?
2: No, I knew it was from God. I really did.

Wherever you are, whatever you're doing, I'm glad that you've decided to let us be a part of your night. I know you could abandon us for the TV set, but a lot of you decided instead to come and hang out with us. We're here to try to put things back into perspective for you and to ease you into a peaceful state of mind.

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1: Angela, this is Delilah. What can I do for you this evening?
2: Hi, Delilah. I would like to play a song for my friend Al. He drives a truck, and I'm sure he's probably listening right now. Him and I have known each other for about 10 months, and about 3 months ago, we decided that we'd get serious and try to work into some kind of relationship. And we talk about a lot of things, and things have been going really, really good for us. And we talked, you know, if we ever want to get married again someday. I've been married before, and he's been married for, you know, a while, and then he's been divorced for 6 years now. So he's been on his own, and I had brought it up and kind of scared him away because he wasn't sure he was ready to be committed. So I just kind of wanted to tell him that, you know, I didn't mean to scare him away, and I was happy with the way things were, and if we could just go back to that, that would make me happy. He said he needed some time to think because he didn't know what he really wanted.
1: Do you in the future want a committed relationship with somebody who's emotionally available to you?
2: Yes, I do.
1: So why settle for less?
2: Well, I really love the guy. He's told me he loves me, and I just,
1: then,
2: you know,
1: why? Oh, then what is his fear of commitment?
2: I don't know. He's told me he drives a truck, and he'll call me, and he tells me he misses me, can't wait to see me, he loves me. And then out of the clear blue, I get that speech. Well, we went way too fast. I need to slow down. And
1: Angela, you deserve somebody, and after 10 months, that's certainly long enough to decide whether or not this is who you want to be involved with. You deserve a committed relationship with somebody who is 100% emotionally available to you.
2: Right.
1: And if commitment scares him, then he's got some issues he needs to deal with.
2: Right. It's just really hard because, I mean, for somebody that didn't want a commitment to lead me on and tell me how much he loved me and missed me, wanted to be with me, and then say, well, you know, I think we went too fast. And it just hurts.
1: It hurts a lot, and that's not fair to you, and that's game playing.
2: Right.
1: So what I'm saying to you is don't play the game.
2: Right.
1: Don't say, okay, whatever. In and out, in and out, in and out. That's just my opinion.
2: I know you're right. It's just hard because, you know, I've been hearing how much he loves me, wants to be with me, but yet.
1: Then let him prove it.
2: Right.
1: You know, love is not a word.
2: Right.
1: Love is not a feeling. Love is a decision.

0: Here on Mix 98.9. Earlier I was talking about flowers that are more fragrant in the evening. There are a lot of flowers, look it up, Google it, I'm not kidding you, that at night are much more fragrant. And I ask you, what is your favorite delight of summer? What delights your senses? Is it the vibrant colors of the sunset that just delight your eyes? Is it the beautiful colors of flowers in bloom? Daisies and lilies and roses that are just spilling over and blooming and smelling so wonderful and delighting your eyes? Or is it the sound of kids' laughter? The sound of the ice cream truck coming down the street? What are the sounds, the sights, the smells that delight your senses in the summertime? I hope this show is a part of that. I hope your ears and your heart come alive at night listening to the show. If you would like to connect with us, you can do that on Facebook or on our website, Delilah.com, DELILAH.com. 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
1: Hi, you've called the Delilah Show. Who is this?
2: Yes, my name is James. I was trying to get a dedication to my wife.
1: James, what's your wife's name?
2: Lacey.
1: And do I hear a baby that is in the background?
2: Yeah, that's my youngest. That's our youngest one.
1: What's your baby's name?
2: Tina.
1: So how many babies do you have?
2: We have two.
1: How old?
2: One just turned 3 on Sunday. Dayla, she's asleep right now. And Tina's up and she's like playing with a shoe.
1: So daddy's got baby duty.
2: Yeah, because mommy's gone right now.
1: And when will you see mommy again?
2: I'll see you on Sunday.
1: All right. Let me play a song for you and the babies. Thank you for calling. Thank you for being such a good daddy.
2: Thank you for answering.
1: Bye-bye.

relationships, ups and downs, the roller coasters, losing people you love, losing your faith, losing your way. I am here each night to try to be a safe place to come. I hope you find here a very safe haven from the storms of life.

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1: This is Tina. How are you?
2: Tina, I'm wonderful. How are you?
1: I am very well. Thank you very much for asking.
2: What can I do for you tonight?
1: Well, I was wondering, Delilah, if you could make a dedication to my husband. We've been married almost 8 years. We seem to have had a lot more bad times in our marriage than we have good.
2: That's not a good indicator.
1: No, not a good indicator, but the one thing that we do have is love for each other and that commitment. And neither one of us ever decided, you know, that once we got married, this was it. No matter good, bad, we were going to make it work. We've now had to seek counseling because things have kind of gotten to that point. Just hoping that they can show us the way to get back on track to where we need to be.
2: So you're getting counseling, you're talking to somebody who can help you communicate and sort through everything.
1: Right. We've been talking for years and years about going to counseling, and it's just now gotten to the point to where we know that it's serious enough that if we don't seek some type of professional help, that our marriage will not last another year. We have 2 children, a 5-year-old and an 8-year-old, and it absolutely breaks our heart, the fact that neither one of us want our children to grow up without the other parent being around, because they will mock what they see. I grew up in an alcoholic family, and that's been a lot of our problems throughout the years, and I've taken pretty much all that I can take, and I feel sometimes that I'm at the end of my rope, and then I look at my children and I think, what am I doing?
2: If you're an adult child of an alcoholic,
1: yes.
2: You have learned to accept unacceptable behavior.
1: I know, absolutely. And it hurts because I know that I'm not the person that I used to be 7 years ago. I don't know who that person is anymore. I just want to be a good mom.

0: 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Who makes your nights sparkle? Is there someone in your life that just makes your heart go pitter-pat? Maybe there's someone in your life that used to make your heart go pitter-pat, but you have grown accustomed to one another and sort of lost that love and feeling. Don't do that. Rekindle that passion. Spend some time with the one you love this weekend. Just a thought. You're listening to Delilah.
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1: I received this letter from a listener named Dr. Fernando. Dr. Fernando writes, "My story is simple, Delilah. I've been studying medicine for the last several years. Funny but true, we have to sacrifice many things in life. And sometimes we don't realize how much you have to leave behind in order to keep moving ahead in this career. Life is better because I'm finally approaching my goal. But it's without my real love, my one and truly only love. At least that's what my heart keeps telling me. My girlfriend and I broke up 2 years ago.

ago, and although I never expected something like that to happen, that is the cruel reality of my life right now. Now we're just friends. In fact, she got married last December. It's so hard to accept, but I wish her a life full of happiness and joy. I guess I'll just have to wait to fall in love again. I just moved to this area a month ago, and while turning on the radio, I found your show. I think there is hope that God will provide me with a person that will make my heart smile again. God bless you, Dr. Fernando. I just want to know who in the heck in their right mind would break up with somebody who's about to become a doctor. You will find love again. Let me find a song for you.

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1: Hi, who's this?
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1: Susan, what can I do for you here on The Delilah Show?
2: I made a horrible mistake. I hurt somebody very, very dear to me.
1: Who is this somebody?
2: It's a friend of mine. Her name is Mindy.
1: And what did you do to Mindy, or what did you do that hurt Mindy?
2: I just did something very deceitful.
1: You broke the friendship code.
2: Yeah, very much. And I need a song to be played for her to say I'm sorry.
1: Have you told her this?
2: Yes. Yep.
1: Is she open to receive your apology, or is she pretty hurt?
2: I think she's open to it, but she's still very, very hurt. She's very crushed.
1: You don't sound like the kind of person that's capable of being deceitful.
2: Everybody makes mistakes.
1: How long have you been friends?
2: A few years. Probably 3 or 4.
1: Now, do you think this is the sort of thing that's going to break your friendship, or do you think you guys will be able to put it back together?
2: I don't think it would be put back together. She's very understanding, and she's not spiteful. But I don't think it will be anything like it ever was. I think it'll be just high and very cordial, but not anything like it was.
1: Don't lose faith. God can do miracles.
2: Oh, I try not to.
1: Even with terrible situations like this, I've seen him put back together some relationships that were so shattered and so broken, no one would have believed they could be put back together.
2: That would be nice if that could happen.
1: Let me find a song that says I'm sorry.
2: Thank you.

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1: It is a best of the 80s and 90s weekend. How are you? I'm Dan Blackman. Phil Collins loves Motown. Wanted to do this one for you.

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1: She is Sia, and I'm Dan Blackman. August 1st already. Today, National Disc Golf Day, where you throw the frisbee and then you hit the golf ball. Very interesting concept to a game. 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

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First, though, Taylor Swift, it is the fate of Ophelia.

0: Mix 98.9. There is Taylor Swift. I'm Dan Blackman. The $1,000 fill-up. Congratulations to Melissa, one of our latest winners. This is what she had to say.
1: Wow. Oh, this is like so needed too. It's like such a blessing. Volleyball has taken over my life and it's very expensive. And this is so great.
0: I'm glad you won. You could win on Monday, 9 a.m. to 5 p.m., a keyword each hour here. 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

The 80s to now are on Mix 98.9. So popular, those K-pop demon hunters. More stuff for them coming out. This is Huntrix. 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
1: It's the Cardigans. It's Dan Blackman. 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

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Have you heard the Fountain of Youth can be found in museums and movie theaters? 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

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Song from Toy Story 5, I Knew It, I Knew You, Taylor Swift, and I'm Dan Blackman. Yes, you can find the Fountain of Youth in museums and movie theaters. 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
1: Teddy Swims along with Dan Blackman. Today you can celebrate National Spider-Man Day. 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

Youngstown's Mix 98.9. If you were holding out hopes for a tour, he says no. He'll do, I guess, shows sporadically here or there. He is Justin Bieber.

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That health advice from the 90s has stood the test of time. I'll explain after Olivia Dean.

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0: Youngstown's Mix 98.9 playing the 80s to now. Crying is from Aerosmith, Best of the 80s and 90s Weekend with Dan Blackman on National Mustard Day. So what do you put mustard on? Hot dog? Pretzel? 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

Mix 98.9, where you get more variety from the 80s to now. Coming back to the USA in August, I believe. He's over in Europe doing the romantic tour and doing this one. Definitely, Just the Way You Are, Bruno Mars.

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1: 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I'll tell you more after Rihanna, Calvin Harris, We Found Love.

0: Mix 98.9, Rihanna, Calvin Harris, and Dan Blackman. 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It's the most popular email service, by the way, here in the USA. Maybe you don't know about a feature. If you set it up, there's a short delay before your email actually sends. You could consider, is this a good thing to send? Or maybe fix your mistakes. Defaults to 5 seconds, could bump it up to about 30 seconds. Your recipient will never know. I think it's a great feature. What do you think? And maybe you'll say, I'm not going to send that email. I'm Radio Dan Blackman. Tell me on Instagram. Follow me there. I'm going to play you more of this best of the 80s and 90s weekend next.
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1: It's a best of the 80s and 90s weekend from 1990. It is Escapade. Janet Jackson, by the way, doing some concerts over in Japan. How cool is that?

0: The 80s to now are on Mix 98.9. He is Miles Smith, and I'm Dan Blackman. Today, International Blues Music Day. Very soulful. And stories of resilience, pain, joy, transcends generations. Raw emotion, you hear it in so many songs. Enjoy that and stay here. I have more of this best of the 80s and 90s weekend next.
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He gets flirty in this one. I just might. Bruno Mars.

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Have you heard they're calling it the It Toy for Christmas, which is less than 5 months away now? 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
1: It's the Backstreet Boys. It's Dan Blackman. Maybe you're going to an arcade today. Pay homage because it's National Pinball Day today. The lights, the steel, the ball, chasing scores. Ah, it sounds like a great afternoon. Coming up, more of this best of the 80s and 90s weekend.
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1: It is still hot in many areas of the country. How do you beat the heat? I'll tell you the ways that people are doing it. After Taylor Swift, the fate of Ophelia.

0: The 80s to now are on Mix 98.9. Taylor Swift along with Dan Blackman. So how do you beat the heat? Most common way, crank up the AC, of course. A lot of water for you also. And then a small percentage go swimming. Really? I would think a big percentage. And 1% eat a lot of ice cream. So enjoy that. I'm Dan Blackman. I'm back later on tonight playing you more of this best of the 80s and 90s weekend. Be safe. Enjoy.
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0: And this morning we want to know, have we reached the tipping point? A new survey out this week finds 2/3 of us are fed up with being asked to tip. They say tipping culture has gone way too far. What do you think? Give us a call, 866-4-ELLEN-K. Let's talk about it.

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1: Thanks for joining us here on the LNK Weekend Show. And I was just looking at this. So we celebrate summer because it's a time for us to find balance. 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
1: That's good, yeah. We're also supposed to be bold. Summer's a time to be bold. 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

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And when you do, you'll see a little microphone icon. It's up in the right-hand corner. Tap it. Leave us a talk back. We get them instantly right in here to the studio. It's a super easy way to leave us your thoughts on whatever. Which this morning we're talking about tipping. Where do you land on this? Are you a big tipper no matter what? Or are you kind of tired of tipping? Let's discuss with you next on the LNK Weekend Show.

0: 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Hey, the LNK Weekend Show is on, and we're glad you're in. I'm Ellen.
1: I'm Ryan.
0: Reading a little more on this tipping survey. It's interesting. A few things I'm seeing. According to data, women tip more than men.
1: I believe that.
0: 20% of people say they never leave a tip when eating at a restaurant.
1: Ugh.
0: That's so horrible. And a third of people don't tip their hair or nail person. No. Walter, good morning. You say you're a good tipper. You never go below, what, 18%?
2: Usually when it's a good service. Of course.
0: Yeah.
1: Definitely. Walter, remind us again where you're from originally.
2: I'm from Brazil.
1: Brazil. Okay. Because I'm always fascinated by tipping customs in other countries because a lot of them don't tip. Does Brazil tip?
2: Yeah. Usually it's a flat rate, 10%.
1: Got it.
0: Okay. That's good to know. And Walter, you said that you were learning English through us here in the morning. How are we doing as your teacher?
2: Ryan, you, yourself, it's great. It's great to be your guys.
0: Well, thanks for being a great tipper. Thank you for listening to us, and we love you.
2: We do, too.
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1: Nobody calls me Lebowski. You got the wrong guy. I'm the dude, man.
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1: Okay, imagine you're a server in college just trying to make a few extra bucks on the side, right? A couple sits down, their bill is $200, but the tip, $5,000. It just happened.
2: I'm just happy with anything. So when they were saying $5,000, I just couldn't even believe it. Like, I still can't believe it. I'm going to put that money away, save it for college, just put it towards something good and pay it forward to other people.
1: That is amazing. Coming up next, we're going to talk with a listener who was also tipped huge by one of the artists we play. Who was it? How much? We'll find out next on the LNK Weekend Show.

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1: Hey, I'm Ellen Kay.
2: I'm Ryan Mano.
1: And let's get right to Wizard. Okay, we're talking about tipping. I love your name. Is it really Wizard?
3: That is true. But I wanted to tell you that one of your greatest artists handed me an envelope for $500 when I was a chauffeur in Beverly Hills.
1: Oh, okay. Male or female?
3: Well, I guess I'd have to tell you female. That's a good guess.
1: Okay. Married or single?
3: I'm gonna give you another clue. It was the end of her tour. She wrapped up in Los Angeles, and they were looking around for something to do. And I said, "Well, I know a guy with a bowling alley who will open his doors for me." And I said, "How'd you like to go bowling?" And she took an entire party with her. And at the end of the night, she handed me an envelope for $500. Thank you very much.
1: Stefani.
3: I never get to go bowling.
1: Gwen Stefani.
3: Actually, I know Gwen, but no, I taught her how to play pinball.
2: Okay. What? That's a whole different story. I'm going to go with, that sounds like something fun that Adele would do. Adele.
3: No.
1: Give us another hint.
3: How about, biggest paid artist for a long time? She had the highest tour returns.
1: Taylor Swift. Beyonce.
3: Long before Taylor.
1: Rihanna.
2: It's Madonna.
3: Madonna! Yeah!
1: Cash, I guess she does.
3: Madonna, and I had been her favorite driver for many years after that.
1: Oh, that's so good. Well, thank you so much, Wizard.
3: Thank you, Ellen.
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0: 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Hey, happy weekend to you here from the LNK Weekend Show. Maybe you're going to try a little mezcal. Dos Hombres by Bryan Cranston and Aaron Paul. We love Bryan Cranston, but will he ever play Walter White again? Here he talks about it.
1: It felt like a comfortable. 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And you pulled out an old sweater of yours that you used to love. And you go, oh, my God, I love this sweater.
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1: Oh, my God, this feels so comfortable and familiar. 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

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Mix 98.9. Coming up next on the LNK Weekend Show, your song story. It's the story behind the song. See if you know this one. Today's song recently broke a record with a whopping 5 billion streams. It's from 2019. It's officially become the first song in history to hit 5 billion streams. He celebrates his fans more than he ever celebrates himself. He's kind of shy. He's also a really good friend to iHeart. Fans call him a legend and the greatest artist of our generation. You think you know who he is and the song that has streamed 5 billion times? 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

0: variety from the 80s, 90s, and today, Mix 98.9. Welcome to Song Story, the story behind the song. The Ellen K. Weekend Show, and the singer is not at peace unless he's in the company of his lady. At least that's the topic of this song that has hit 5 billion streams on Spotify. He may be addressing his on-off girlfriend at the time. They were on, they were off, and then on again. And in between the on-off, he dated Selena Gomez. Mm. So they're on, they're off. Selena Gomez steps in. Then he goes back on with Bella Hadid. Mm-hmm. That's a major
1: hit. Yes, got it.
0: This is over a 3-year span. Anyway, the song was most likely written about Bella Hadid and how he couldn't live without her. It's his fifth Hot 100 number one. And like we said, this song recently broke a record with 5 billion streams on Spotify. It's The Weeknd.

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1: We're the LNK Weekend Show. We're a feel-good show. Mildred Kirshenbaum has gone viral. She's going to turn 100 in August. She's here on our show to share this with you. It's all about how her friends complain about everything, food, not being visited by kids. She just has the best solution.
2: If the food isn't quite right, so have an extra dessert. If you hear from your children once a week, that's fine. They call you once a week, you call them once a week. And be grateful that they are enjoying life. Change your attitude. Look at the positive side of life. I think that's what got me this far. I try my best not to sweat the small stuff and to have a positive attitude.

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1: 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I'm Ellen.
2: I'm Ryan Mano.
1: This morning, we're doing the deep dive on tipping. A new report out says the majority of us are tired of being asked to leave a tip. The biggest annoyance is when it happens at a self-serve kiosk. Mm-hmm. Second, the pre-filled suggestion, which now, by the way, starts at 18%. So far, we haven't heard from any Uber or Lyft drivers. That's a world unto itself. So if you're a driver, let's talk about it. 8664-ELLEN-K.

0: 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Let's go to Ray. Thank you for calling and holding a minute. We see you're an Uber driver. Talk about your best and worst tips.
1: So the worst and what really got me was that there was another fellow Uber driver that was from another state, and I was doing Disney. I was doing Uber and Disney, and they tipped me 50 cents.
0: Oof. That's so insulting.
1: Yeah. Yeah. Now, you know, I mean, I'm a pretty easygoing guy. I'm, you know, I tend to believe and give people the benefit of the doubt.
0: Yeah.
1: They were a little bit tipsy or whatnot, so maybe I figured, okay, they didn't hit the zero enough times. Whatever.
0: Yeah.
1: You know, so I give them the benefit of the doubt on all bad tips that come through. The best tip I ever got was $80.
0: Nice. $80?
1: $80 on the app. The best cash tip I've ever gotten is $100.
0: Oh, that gives me the goosebumps. I love that. And you know what? I think because you keep a good attitude, even when the tips are bad or wrong, that's why I think that you win in the end.
1: Yep, that is so true. Because the universe feeds off of your energy, and then, you know, what you deserve is what you get at the end of the game.
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0: 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Thanks for having us on. Did you hear about beer ice?
1: No.
0: All right. So Miller Lite is selling beer cube trays. So each one can make 24 beer cubes, and they're shaped like mini cans of Miller Lite. So you make the cubes out of your beer and then get it?
1: Yeah. Cheers.
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defeat. 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
1: We're the LNK Weekend Show, and we love this study from the University of North Carolina. Meaningless meetings aren't just a waste of time. They are bad for your health. They create frustration, which leads to stress. They're proven to make people anxious and depressed for the rest of the day. We just talked about Elon Musk. He, along with Jeff Bezos, say no meetings ever at our companies. And we just think this is great news you'd like to hear.

0: 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Happy birthday to you if you are celebrating today. And we want to say happy anniversary and birthday to Twinkies. You know, they're 93 years old and they never spoil. We love Twinkie the Kid.
1: This is Twinkie the Kid. Ever wonder how they get that creamy filling into the middle of a Twinkies cake? Well, these kids have some pretty good ideas.
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Mix 98.9. It's the LNK Weekend Show this morning. We're asking, have we reached the tipping point? Two-thirds of us are sick of tipping. Oh, let's dig in. So far, we haven't heard from one person saying they don't tip. So who's going to be the brave one? Oh, I hope it's no one, but if you want to admit it, 866-4LNK.

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1: Yep.
0: Gabriella, you heard our talk about tipping. You were the first listener to call this morning to say you agree. Tipping has gone a little bit bonkers.
2: I do think so. I think that everybody should have the liberty to be able to tip without being asked. And I think it's just been one of those things where it's kind of like now being forceful in your face type of thing. Mm-hmm. I know that things, you know, they cost a lot. There's a lot of inflation going on. But I think that higher wages would help, you know, versus getting that higher tip.
0: But the higher wages would help, but however, companies just aren't doing that.
2: I know, and that's the sad part. And a lot of gig workers, you know, they rely on tips to supplement that wage. But for me, like, if somebody does a great job, whether I'm ordering groceries or, you know, I'm out somewhere eating, of course, I would love to, you know, provide that extra tip for service. But for me personally, I know that, like, when people are, like, too forceful with it, I don't like to be asked. And I think a lot of people are getting upset because they're now being asked to tip regardless. Yeah.
0: All right. Well, thank you, Gabriella.
2: Thank you. Bye-bye.
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0: 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Everywhere I go, people are drinking them. They're orange. They have ice cubes. It's the Aperol Spritz. It's been named the drink of summer. You don't like them?
1: They're bitter.
0: Oh, no way. Are you kidding me? It's Aperol, Prosecco, Club Soda, and a slice of orange.
1: Mm-mm, no.
0: Ryan, well, at least hold one and pretend because we want you to have the drink of summer. It's summertime. 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

0: 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We're the LNK Weekend Show, and we are a feel-good show. I need some feel-good, baby. Give it to me. Give it to me. I'm LNK.
1: I'm Ryan Mano.
0: Let's get right to Stacey. Stacey, you are in remission.
2: So I'm in remission. November will be 3 years in remission. So I'm not considered cancer-free yet. but I actually have a scan tomorrow morning. I was diagnosed with triple negative breast cancer, which means it can't be treated the way normal breast cancer is normally treated. So I went through 16 rounds of chemotherapy, went through 35 rounds of radiation, did a single mastectomy, did oral chemotherapy, and my husband was my rock through everything.
0: Tell us about him. What's his name?
2: His name is Matt. He was the greatest. We had, at the time, a 6-year-old and an 11-year-old, and he was great. We both still worked through it all. He was taking the kids to sports, to try to keep it as normal as possible. I'm taking them to school, making sure that I was eating and taken care of. When he was able to make it to my appointments, made it to my appointments with me. He just did it all. I don't know how he did it because I think it was easier to be in my shoes than his shoes at that moment.
0: We're happy to hear you're 3 years in remission. What was that one point where your husband's taking care of you, you're going through all these treatments, and you just looked at him and thought, my God, I'm so lucky to have him.
2: To be honest, it was being in support group and seeing how many husbands leave their wives while they're going through this journey. I didn't realize it. I don't know if I took him for granted or just expected him to be there. I don't know what it was, but reading how many husbands leave during this and realizing, oh my God, he's still here. And never thought that that was a possibility, but realizing how often and how common it is. Yeah, I found a gem.
0: Yeah, so did he.
2: Oh, thank you.
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1: 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Thank you, Ryan Mano.
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1: 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We'll see you next Saturday on this station at this time for the LNK Weekend Show. We end every show with a quote and a kiss. Summertime is always the best of what might be. Kiss on three, kiss on me. One, two, three. Mm-hmm.

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1: August 1st, here we go. I do have a birthday coming up on the 6th, so I'm kind of a fan of the month. Katy Perry, Dark Horse, as your Saturday morning continues.

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After Journey, here's Don't Stop Believin'.

on empty again? We'll take care of that with a $1,000 fill-up. 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

0: Youngstown's Mix 98.9 playing the 80s to now. Childhood chores. They sure have changed a lot. Katie, which one did you hate the most?
1: I hated doing chores, and the worst one was doing dishes. And if I didn't do the dishes right, she would make me do them again. Mm-hmm. Well, now I have a dishwasher, so that's perfect.
0: Yeah, you're like, I have the best dishwasher you can get.
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Sam Smith confirmed, indeed, engaged, and to a fashion designer. How fun is that? Let me into that closet. Here, stay with me.

0: The 80s to now are on Mix 98.9. Something you can do in the evening to help you kind of calm down from a crazy day, which is also quite beneficial, is do the dishes. They say the warm water, the doing something like with the repetition, you don't have to think too much about it, and the smells, like it all helps calm you down. Or at least I'm going to tell this to people that I would like to have them do the dishes around the house because it's usually just me.
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Mix 98.9, where you get more variety from the 80s to now. I hope you're having a great Saturday, enjoying the music. Here with me, Jana. Fun fact, it was on this day 45 years ago, MTV debuted. How is that possible? Because I remember that day, but all right. That's just girl math right there. Changing pop culture forever. MTV debuting 45 years ago today. Phil Collins, here's In the Air Tonight.

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1: I'm sure there are a few drawbacks to being a very famous celebrity. Luke Combs was just spotted having, like, lunch in a pub in Ireland. They still found him. Here's Fast Car.

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0: 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What is an everyday skill that you wish they still taught in school these days, Kim?
1: Honestly, I think that they should teach like home ec again. Like they should teach everything, like sewing, cooking, just anything that like that could be useful outside of school. I can't say that I really use anything that I learned in school.
0: Yeah, I remember taking home ec like way back in the day. My daughter takes cooking classes now. It's part of her curriculum at school. But like the whole home ec thing, like, yeah, let's bring that back around.
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1: It was on this day in 1981, MTV launched music television. Ugh, the videos all day long. Rod Stewart was all

the 80s to now are on Mix 98.9. Thank you for enjoying the music here on your Saturday afternoon. You have a lot of options. I think it's awesome that you're hanging out here with me. Jana, this is Adele. I let it

Youngstown's Mix 98.9 playing the 80s to now. This is one of those songs that just gives weekend vibes. Like, oh, hanging out by the water, just kind of drifting away with the day. There's Uncle Cracker and Drift Away.

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Didn't seem that long ago, does it? Well,

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1: It's Jack Cradiville. We are remembering the launch of MTV 45 years ago. A lot of songs we're playing got played, but we're specifying the year 1981. Got one coming up after five. Right now, the year earlier, Pat Benatar.

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1: Bruno Mars, Just Might. Jack Cradiville, good afternoon. Today, National Homemade Pie Day. 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
1: 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Jack Cradiville still giving away some summer cash. $1,000. Another keyword coming up on Monday morning. Lumineers.

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1: Tears of Fears, Jack Cradiville, and the most productive day at work during the week. 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
1: A room without a roof. Happy, this Jack Cradiville. All right, so you found a little mold on a piece of cheese. You cut it away and eat the rest of it. Not a good idea. USDA says toss it, especially soft cheeses like cream cheese, brie, and ricotta. Bread, one slice is moldy. That whole thing is going out. Maybe feed it to the deer. We've got more 80s and 90s coming up.
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1: Thanks so much, Megan. Us party weekend is Jack Crowder. We are celebrating MTV's 45 years. They kicked off with the Buggles, of course. We're celebrating 1981, but I remember this song a few years later. One of my favorite videos. One of my favorite bands from the decade as well. Went to number one, Tears for Fears, and Everybody Wants to Rule the World.

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1: Taylor Swift, this Jack Cradiville. A lot of people are surprised not one wedding photo seems to have surfaced. Not that I know of. Been looking around for them. Well, that's been kept under wraps, and we've got more 80s and 90s coming up. Bangles next.
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2: All the times that you rain on my parade, and all the clubs you get in using my name. 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

0: 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It's a full hour of 80s music hosted by the guy who still walks across the high school football field pumping his fist high in the air. Jeff Stevens. 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
2: 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And of course, we have to start with the first video ever played on MTV. Here are the Buggles from August 1st, 1981, 45 years ago. 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
1: It was a big video for Whitney in 1987, like so many of hers were. One of the faces of MTV. I Want to Dance with Somebody Who Loves Me. And of course, we are celebrating the 45th birthday of MTV, August 1st, 1981, with more hits that were videos coming up as the 80s show continues.
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6: 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Wait, did I just finish a marathon? 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
1: I'm Jeff Stevens. We're celebrating the birthday of MTV, August 1st, 1981. 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

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Another video that won a big award, in fact, for the best concept music video in 1987, featuring the puppets of Ronald Reagan, Nancy Reagan, and others, Land of Confusion from Genesis.